0: What does the word for today mean to you?
1: 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The word is alive. And every time we read the word, it brings life wherever it is, wherever it goes. 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
1: Hi, it's Justina Patton here. I'm a worship pastor in Solid Rock, Drogheda. Many feel today's world is full of darkness, and it truly is. But we must also remember that the Lamb has overcome. In our everyday situations, we should always remember that our praise can be a weapon to dismantle the enemy. He has no standing against the power that is released when we lift a shout of praise. I love to read in 2 Chronicles 20, "Give thanks to the Lord, for His love endures forever." As they began to sing and praise, the Lord set ambushes against the men of Ammon and Moab. And later on we read, "And they were defeated." What I find interesting here is that the object of their songs was not a plea for protection or victory, but it was simply proclaiming God's greatness. They stepped out, and instead of fighting, they began to sing praises. And God fought for them, and the enemy was defeated. Today, I want to encourage you. Your worship and praise has power to cut through darkness. Stand boldly on promises that God is always with you, and He will come through for you. Just like the Israelites, open your mouth, proclaim His greatness, and see what He will do. God bless you, and until the next time.
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0: 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I love you, O Lord, my strength. The Lord is my rock and my fortress and my deliverer, my God, my rock in whom I take refuge, my shield and the horn of my salvation, my stronghold.
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Isaiah 42:12 says, "Let them give glory to the Lord and proclaim his peace in the islands." Another word of encouragement from UCBI Worship.

0: Hi, it's Robbie Frawley here on behalf of the National Praise Day. 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So join us for an incredible day of celebration, lifting high the name of Jesus over our nation on the National Praise Day, October 31st at the Basketball Arena in Tala.
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1: Lord, inspire me to give my best and make good use of the talents that you have given me. Show me how to be positive in attitude, appreciating and valuing others, always ready to encourage and to give praise.

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1: So the word today means for me, it was a great devotional for me. And every day that I'd open it, there'd be something in there that would speak to me personally. I used it as a tool as well, because I saw that, you know, the people in my life that didn't know Jesus or had no relationship with God, I used it as a key to give it to them. You know, so I remember you sending it to my mother-in-law's house, which is, I know you're smiling there. I was smiling too, but at one point. And so I used it as a gift like that, you know, as an evangelistic tool. My heart is as an evangelist, is to see people come to Christ, you know. So it's an amazing gift. It's an amazing tool. So I highly recommend, if you listen to this and you're not getting it, please subscribe.
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Psalm 68:26 says, "Praise God in the great congregation. Praise the Lord in the assembly of Israel." Another word of encouragement from UCBI Worship.

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1: The word for today means for me inspiration, it means encouragement, it means bringing to life a whole lot of things, and it has brought a whole lot of life to people, even in my own church, because we have it up in our own church. 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
1: The word for today is how to deal with discouragers. In 1 Samuel chapter 17 and verse 30 we read, "He then turned away to someone else." The first person who tried to discourage David from fighting Goliath was his own brother. Eliab burned with anger at him and asked, "Why have you come down here? And with whom did you leave those few sheep in the wilderness? I know how conceited you are. You came down only to watch the battle." "Now what have I done?" said David. "Can't I even speak?" He then turned away to someone else and brought up the same matter. 1 Samuel 17 verses 28 to 30. Don't fall into the trap of giving too much thought and consideration to a discourager. Spend your time with those who add to you, not detract from you. Even King Saul told David, "You are not able to go out against this Philistine and fight him. You are only a young man, and he has been a warrior from his youth." But David wasn't concerned about how much experience Goliath had, because he knew that his God was all-powerful. How tragic it is when we limit our faith only to what we can see. To think we are inadequate for a task is to engage in self-centeredness and focus on our own capabilities apart from God. This independent mindset shuts God out of the equation and ignores the fact that he has declared that his strength is made perfect in our weakness. See 2 Corinthians 12 verses 9 and 10. The name Eliab, David's older brother, means "God is my father." How ironic, because he had no confidence in God at all. So in order to experience victory, you may first have to overcome the doubts and unbelief of those closest to you. That's the word for today on UCB.
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0: Psalm 40. 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He drew me up from the pit of destruction, out of the miry bog. He set my feet upon a rock, making my steps secure.
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Psalm 145:21 says, "My mouth will speak in the praise of the Lord. Let every creature praise his holy name forever and ever." 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

0: taking you to the heart of God. UCBI Worship.
1: Dear Lord, sometimes I draw conclusions about people in terms of what I think is meant by success and failure. But the failure of one person might count as a great success of someone with other talents. Lead me never to judge people, but to accept others as they are, knowing that it is together, each with our differences, that we build up your kingdom.

0: What does the word for today mean to you?
1: So the word today means for me, it was a great devotional for me. And every day that I'd open it, there'd be something in there that would speak to me personally. I used it as a tool as well, because I saw that, you know, the people in my life that didn't know Jesus or had no relationship with God, I used it as a key to give it to them. You know, so I remember sending it to my mother-in-law's house, which is, I know you're smiling there, I was smiling too, but at one point. And so I used it as a gift like that, you know, as an evangelistic tool. My heart is as an evangelist, is to see people come to Christ, you know. So it's an amazing gift, it's an amazing tool. So I highly recommend, if you listen to this and you're not getting it, please subscribe.
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Psalm 151 says, "Praise the Lord. Praise God in His sanctuary. Praise Him in His mighty heavens." Another word of encouragement from UCBI Worship.

0: Hi, it's Robbie Frawley here on behalf of the National Praise Day. We'd love to invite you to a fantastic day of praise and worship on Saturday, the 31st of October. This year, the National Praise Day is bigger than ever before. 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So join us for an incredible day of celebration, lifting high the name of Jesus over our nation on the National Praise Day, October 31st at the Basketball Arena in Tala.
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1: The word for today is how to deal with discouragers. In 1 Samuel chapter 17 and verse 30 we read, "He then turned away to someone else." The first person who tried to discourage David from fighting Goliath was his own brother. Eliab burned with anger at him and asked, "Why have you come down here? And with whom did you leave those few sheep in the wilderness? I know how conceited you are. You came down only to watch the battle." "Now what have I done?" said David. "Can't I even speak?" He then turned away to someone else and brought up the same matter. 1 Samuel 17 verses 28 to 30. Don't fall into the trap of giving too much thought and consideration to a discourager. Spend your time with those who add to you, not detract from you. Even King Saul told David, "You are not able to go out against this Philistine and fight him. You are only a young man, and he has been a warrior from his youth." But David wasn't concerned about how much experience Goliath had, because he knew that his God was all-powerful. How tragic it is when we limit our faith only to what we can see. To think we are inadequate for a task is to engage in self-centeredness and focus on our own capabilities apart from God. This independent mindset shuts God out of the equation and ignores the fact that he has declared that his strength is made perfect in our weakness. See 2 Corinthians 12 verses 9 and 10. The name Eliab, David's older brother, means "God is my father." How ironic, because he had no confidence in God at all. So in order to experience victory, you may first have to overcome the doubts and unbelief of those closest to you. That's the word for today on UCB.
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1: It means an instrument, a very easy instrument that you can put in the hand of anybody, literally anybody, to read, to affect their lives. I have given this to colleagues and they've given their lives to Christ through it. So it is, to me, it's a very easy to read, easy to relate with, you know, that you can hand to literally anybody without the fear of, what is she giving me? 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

0: Psalm 29. Ascribe to the Lord, O heavenly beings. Ascribe to the Lord glory and strength. Ascribe to the Lord the glory due his name. 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
1: The word for today means for me inspiration, it means encouragement, it means bringing to life a whole lot of things, and it has brought a whole lot of life to people, even in my own church, because we have it up in our own church. We put them out and we give them out to people and we give them out to homeless guys, and it really brings the whole life into your life where you're struggling sometimes, you know, and it gives you encouragement. And as you said earlier on today, sometimes you feel that someone's actually looking into your own personal handbook of what's going on in life. Word of life is word of life. It is what it is. It gives life to those who need it and to those who need encouragement on a daily basis. That's me, a pastor in Belfast.
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Another word of encouragement from UCBI Worship.

0: God, our Father, extend our horizons, widen our vision, and remind us how interconnected we are as your sons and daughters. 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Amen.
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1: 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The word is alive. 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

0: What is worship?
1: Hi, it's Justina Patton here. I'm a worship pastor in Solid Rock, Drogheda. In James 4:8, we read, "Draw near to God, and He will draw near to you." In other translations, it's, "Come near to God, and He will come near to you." When we worship, we are taking the first step of nearing closer to God. When we do it, He comes closer to us. It's important to know that we need to do the first step. God is not going to force us to fellowship with Him, but He is there and He's ready to spend time with us. And how wonderful is that? But it's up to us to do the first move. The wonderful thing about worship is that we can always call upon His name. It doesn't matter what your current status is, whether you feel super close or far away from Him. When you take the first step of reaching out to Him, He will draw near to you. So I want to encourage you today. Perhaps you feel like you drifted away, or you can't seem to come back to Him, or even the prospect of spending time with Him seems out of your reach. Come to Him today. Call upon His name. Let Him know that you are taking the first step towards Him, and feel His presence in your life as He's coming near to you. It's never a bad time to fellowship with the King of Kings. God bless you, and until the next time.
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Psalm 9:14 says that I may declare your praises in the gates of daughter Zion and there rejoice in your salvation. 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
1: The word for today is how to deal with discouragers. In 1 Samuel chapter 17 and verse 30 we read, "He then turned away to someone else." The first person who tried to discourage David from fighting Goliath was his own brother. Eliab burned with anger at him and asked, "Why have you come down here? And with whom did you leave those few sheep in the wilderness? I know how conceited you are. You came down only to watch the battle." "Now what have I done?" said David. "Can't I even speak?" He then turned away to someone else and brought up the same matter. 1 Samuel 17 verses 28 to 30. Don't fall into the trap of giving too much thought and consideration to a discourager. Spend your time with those who add to you, not detract from you. Even King Saul told David, "You are not able to go out against this Philistine and fight him. You are only a young man, and he has been a warrior from his youth." But David wasn't concerned about how much experience Goliath had, because he knew that his God was all-powerful. How tragic it is when we limit our faith only to what we can see. To think we are inadequate for a task is to engage in self-centeredness and focus on our own capabilities apart from God. This independent mindset shuts God out of the equation and ignores the fact that he has declared that his strength is made perfect in our weakness. See 2 Corinthians 12 verses 9 and 10. The name Eliab, David's older brother, means "God is my father." How ironic, because he had no confidence in God at all. So in order to experience victory, you may first have to overcome the doubts and unbelief of those closest to you. That's the word for today on UCB.
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68:26 says, "Praise God in the great congregation. 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Another word of encouragement from UCBI Worship.

0: Hi, it's Robbie Frawley here on behalf of the National Praise Day. We'd love to invite you to a fantastic day of praise and worship on Saturday, the 31st of October. This year, the National Praise Day is bigger than ever before. 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So join us for an incredible day of celebration, lifting high the name of Jesus over our nation on the National Praise Day, October 31st at the Basketball Arena in Tala.
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0: Psalm 68:26 says, "Praise God in the great congregation. Praise the Lord in the assembly of Israel." Another message of encouragement from UCB iWorship.
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0: What does the word for today mean to you?
1: It means an instrument, a very easy instrument that you can put in the hand of anybody, literally anybody, to read, to affect their lives. I have given this to colleagues and they've given their lives to Christ through it. So it is, to me, is a very easy to read, easy to relate with, you know, that you can hand to literally anybody without the fear of what is she giving me. It's only a book that is going to affect their lives.
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0: 48:1 says, "Great is the Lord and most worthy of praise in the city of our God, His holy mountain." 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
1: We'd like to invite you, wherever you are around the world, to raise your voice and get in on singing together Psalm 150. 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
1: So the word today means for me, it was a great devotional for me. And every day that I'd open it, there'd be something in there that would speak to me personally. I used it as a tool as well, because I saw that, you know, the people in my life that didn't know Jesus or had no relationship with God, I used it as a key to give it to them. You know, so I remember you sending it to my mother-in-law's house, which is, I know you're smiling there. I was smiling too, but at one point. And so I used it as a gift like that, you know, as an evangelistic tool. My heart is as an evangelist, is to see people come to Christ, you know. So it's an amazing gift, it's an amazing tool. So I highly recommend, if you listen to this and you're not getting it, please subscribe.
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0: Lord, you have made me and remade me. 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I have not yet done that for which I was made. Teach me to seek you, for I cannot seek you unless you teach me, or find you unless you show yourself to me. Amen.
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1: The word for today means for me inspiration, it means encouragement, it means bringing to life a whole lot of things, and it has brought a whole lot of life to people, even in my own church, because we have it up in our own church. We put them out and we give them out to people and we give them out to the homeless guys, and it really brings the whole life into your life where you're struggling sometimes, you know, and it gives you encouragement. And as you said earlier on today, sometimes you feel that someone's actually looking into your own personal handbook of what's going on in life. Word of life is word of life. It is what it is. It gives life to those who need it and to those who need encouragement on a daily basis. That's me, a pastor in Belfast.
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1: The word for today is how to deal with discouragers. In 1 Samuel chapter 17 and verse 30 we read, "He then turned away to someone else." The first person who tried to discourage David from fighting Goliath was his own brother. Eliab burned with anger at him and asked, "Why have you come down here? And with whom did you leave those few sheep in the wilderness? I know how conceited you are. You came down only to watch the battle." "Now what have I done?" said David. "Can't I even speak?" He then turned away to someone else and brought up the same matter. 1 Samuel 17 verses 28 to 30. Don't fall into the trap of giving too much thought and consideration to a discourager. Spend your time with those who add to you, not detract from you. Even King Saul told David, "You are not able to go out against this Philistine and fight him. You are only a young man, and he has been a warrior from his youth." But David wasn't concerned about how much experience Goliath had, because he knew that his God was all-powerful. How tragic it is when we limit our faith only to what we can see. To think we are inadequate for a task is to engage in self-centeredness and focus on our own capabilities apart from God. This independent mindset shuts God out of the equation and ignores the fact that he has declared that his strength is made perfect in our weakness. See 2 Corinthians 12 verses 9 and 10. The name Eliab, David's older brother, means "God is my father." How ironic, because he had no confidence in God at all. So in order to experience victory, you may first have to overcome the doubts and unbelief of those closest to you. That's the word for today on UCB.
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Another word of encouragement from UCB.

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1: 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Well, worship is this amazing opportunity to sing back to God and sing

0: I waited patiently for the Lord. He turned to me and he heard my cry. He lifted me out of the slimy pit, out of the mud and mire. He set my feet on a rock and gave me a firm place to stand. And wait for it, he put a new song in my mouth, a hymn of praise to our God. I just love this incredible picture that we have of David being rescued from the pit. So what pits has God rescued you from? What things have you been through, circumstances, situations, and you've known God to literally lift you out of it? So I encourage you today, sing out your song, your hymn of praise to God, and let a hungry world hear of a God who can rescue. That's worship. Worshipping a God who rescues.
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Psalm 148:1 says, "Praise the Lord, sing to the Lord a new song, His praise in the assembly of His faithful people." Another word of encouragement from UCBI Worship.

0: 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That's 01 42 99930. Lines are open 9 a.m. till 10 p.m. Monday to Friday, or 10 a.m. till 2 p.m. Saturday. You can also email your prayer requests to prayer@ucbireland.ie. That's prayer@ucbireland.ie. Sometimes, all we need is someone to take a moment to pray with us. The UCB Ireland prayer line is here for just that reason.
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0: 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O Lord, our Lord, how majestic is your name in all the earth. 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

Psalm 151 says, "Praise the Lord. Praise God in His sanctuary. Praise Him in His mighty heavens." Another word of encouragement from UCBI Worship.

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1: It means an instrument, a very easy instrument that you can put in the hand of anybody, literally anybody, to read, to affect their lives. I have given this to colleagues and they've given their lives to Christ through it. So it is, to me, it's a very easy to read, easy to relate with, you know, that you can hand to literally anybody without the fear of, what is she giving me? It's only a book that is going to affect their lives.
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1: The word for today is how to deal with discouragers. In 1 Samuel chapter 17 and verse 30 we read, "He then turned away to someone else." The first person who tried to discourage David from fighting Goliath was his own brother. Eliab burned with anger at him and asked, "Why have you come down here? And with whom did you leave those few sheep in the wilderness? I know how conceited you are. You came down only to watch the battle." "Now what have I done?" said David. "Can't I even speak?" He then turned away to someone else and brought up the same matter. 1 Samuel 17 verses 28 to 30. Don't fall into the trap of giving too much thought and consideration to a discourager. Spend your time with those who add to you, not detract from you. Even King Saul told David, "You are not able to go out against this Philistine and fight him. You are only a young man, and he has been a warrior from his youth." But David wasn't concerned about how much experience Goliath had, because he knew that his God was all-powerful. How tragic it is when we limit our faith only to what we can see. To think we are inadequate for a task is to engage in self-centeredness and focus on our own capabilities apart from God. This independent mindset shuts God out of the equation and ignores the fact that he has declared that his strength is made perfect in our weakness. See 2 Corinthians 12 verses 9 and 10. The name Eliab, David's older brother, means "God is my father." How ironic, because he had no confidence in God at all. So in order to experience victory, you may first have to overcome the doubts and unbelief of those closest to you. That's the word for today on UCB.
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1: So the word today means for me, it was a great devotional for me. And every day that I'd open it, there'd be something in there that would speak to me personally. I used it as a tool as well, because I saw that, you know, the people in my life that didn't know Jesus or had no relationship with God, I used it as a key to give it to them. You know, so I remember sending it to my mother-in-law's house, which was, I know you're smiling there, I was smiling too, but at one point. And so I used it as a gift like that, you know, as an evangelistic tool. My heart is as an evangelist, is to see people come to Christ, you know. So it's an amazing gift, it's an amazing tool. 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
1: The word for today means for me inspiration, it means encouragement, it means bringing to life a whole lot of things, and it has brought a whole lot of life to people, even in my own church, because we have it up in our own church. We put them out and we give them out to people, and we give them out to homeless guys, and it really brings the whole life into your life where you're struggling sometimes, you know, and it gives you encouragement. 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Word of life is word of life. It is what it is. It gives life to those who need it and to those who need encouragement on a daily basis. That's me, a pastor in Belfast.
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0: What is worship?
1: Hi, it's Justina Patton here. I'm a worship pastor in Solid Rock, Drogheda. You probably all know the song in which we sing, "I'm gonna sing in the middle of the storm." While it is a powerful statement, it got me thinking how much easier it is to sing it than actually live it. What does the Bible say about praising despite difficult circumstances? There is many scriptures that encourage us to worship in the middle of the storm. In Psalm 42:5, we read, "Why are you cast down, O my soul? And why are you in turmoil with me? Hope in God, for I shall praise Him again, my salvation." It talks about how we should put our hope in God and praise Him for what He has done for us, regardless what's going on around us. The truth is, even in the storm, God's love for us doesn't change. What He has done for us on the cross still stands, and His blood hasn't lost its power. So let's stand on that. Every day and in every storm, let's stand steadfast on His love and what He has done for us. He is good in every season, and for that we should praise Him and give Him glory. God bless you, and until the next time.
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Psalm 22:25 says, "From you comes the theme of my praise in the great assembly. 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Another word of encouragement from UCBI Worship.

0: Hi, it's Robbie Foley here on behalf of the National Praise Day. We'd love to invite you to a fantastic day of praise and worship on Saturday, the 31st of October. This year, the National Praise Day is bigger than ever before. 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So join us for an incredible day of celebration, lifting high the name of Jesus over our nation on the National Praise Day, October 31st at the Basketball Arena in Tala.
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0: Psalm 9:14 says that I may declare your praises in the gates of daughter Zion and there rejoice in your salvation. Another message of encouragement from UCB I Worship.
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1: The word for today is how to deal with discouragers. In 1 Samuel chapter 17 and verse 30 we read, "He then turned away to someone else." The first person who tried to discourage David from fighting Goliath was his own brother. Eliab burned with anger at him and asked, "Why have you come down here? And with whom did you leave those few sheep in the wilderness? I know how conceited you are. You came down only to watch the battle." "Now what have I done?" said David. "Can't I even speak?" He then turned away to someone else and brought up the same matter. 1 Samuel 17 verses 28 to 30. Don't fall into the trap of giving too much thought and consideration to a discourager. Spend your time with those who add to you, not detract from you. Even King Saul told David, "You are not able to go out against this Philistine and fight him. You are only a young man, and he has been a warrior from his youth." But David wasn't concerned about how much experience Goliath had, because he knew that his God was all-powerful. How tragic it is when we limit our faith only to what we can see. To think we are inadequate for a task is to engage in self-centeredness and focus on our own capabilities apart from God. This independent mindset shuts God out of the equation and ignores the fact that he has declared that his strength is made perfect in our weakness. See 2 Corinthians 12 verses 9 and 10. The name Eliab, David's older brother, means "God is my father." How ironic, because he had no confidence in God at all. So in order to experience victory, you may first have to overcome the doubts and unbelief of those closest to you. That's the word for today on UCB.
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Psalm 68:26 says, "Praise God in the great congregation. Praise the Lord in the assembly of Israel." Another word of encouragement from UCBI Worship.

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0: Holy Spirit, you're the comforter and the guide who leads me in the way of truth. 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
1: The word for today means for me inspiration, it means encouragement, it means bringing to life a whole lot of things, and it has brought a whole lot of life to people, even in my own church, because we have it up in our own church. We put them out and we give them out to people and we give them out to the homeless guys, and it really brings the whole life into your life where you're struggling sometimes, you know, and it gives you encouragement. And as you said earlier on today, sometimes you feel that someone's actually looking into your own personal handbook of what's going on in life. Word of life is word of life. It is what it is. It gives life to those who need it and to those who need encouragement on a daily basis. That's me, a pastor in Belfast.
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Psalm 56:10 says, "In God, whose word I praise, in the Lord, whose word I praise." Another word of encouragement from UCBI Worship.

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0: What is worship?
1: Hi, it's Justina Patton here. I'm a worship pastor in Solid Rock, Drogheda. The words of a popular worship song from the noughties are, "Open the eyes of my heart, Lord. I want to see you." I loved singing that back in the day, and it still holds a special place in my heart. I love how there's an exchange taking place when we allow God to open the eyes of our hearts. Then we can see the glory of God. The words of the song are rooted in Ephesians 1:18. Open the eyes of their hearts and let the light of your truth flood in. Shine your light on the hope you are calling them to embrace. Reveal to them the glorious riches you are preparing as their inheritance. I think it's beautiful that we can have access to seeing what God has prepared for us when we let the light of His truth flood in. It takes willingness on our part to surrender our hearts to God. When we allow God to shine His light into places we keep to ourselves, we can then embrace the hope and truth. So let's surrender our hearts today and let His light transform us so we can see the inheritance and His glorious riches He's preparing for us. God bless you, and until the next time.
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0: Psalm 56:10 says, "In God, whose word I praise, in the Lord, whose word I praise." Another message of encouragement from UCB iWorship.
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Isaiah 42:12 says, "Let them give glory to the Lord and proclaim his peace in the islands." 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

0: What does the word for today mean to you?
1: It means an instrument, a very easy instrument that you can put in the hand of anybody, literally anybody, to read, to affect their lives. I have given this to colleagues and they've given their lives to Christ through it. So it is, to me, is a very easy to read, easy to relate with, you know, that you can hand to literally anybody without the fear of, what is she giving me? It's only a book that is going to affect their lives.
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0: Taking you deeper, UCBI Worship. The word for today is how to deal with discouragers. In 1 Samuel chapter 17 and verse 30 we read, "He then turned away to someone else." The first person who tried to discourage David from fighting Goliath was his own brother. Eliab burned with anger at him and asked, "Why have you come down here? And with whom did you leave those few sheep in the wilderness? I know how conceited you are. You came down only to watch the battle." "Now what have I done?" said David. "Can't I even speak?" He then turned away to someone else and brought up the same matter. 1 Samuel 17 verses 28 to 30. Don't fall into the trap of giving too much thought and consideration to a discourager. Spend your time with those who add to you, not detract from you. Even King Saul told David, "You are not able to go out against this Philistine and fight him. You are only a young man, and he has been a warrior from his youth." But David wasn't concerned about how much experience Goliath had, because he knew that his God was all-powerful. How tragic it is when we limit our faith only to what we can see. To think we are inadequate for a task is to engage in self-centeredness and focus on our own capabilities apart from God. This independent mindset shuts God out of the equation and ignores the fact that he has declared that his strength is made perfect in our weakness. See 2 Corinthians 12 verses 9 and 10. The name Eliab, David's older brother, means "God is my father." How ironic, because he had no confidence in God at all. So in order to experience victory, you may first have to overcome the doubts and unbelief of those closest to you. That's the word for today on UCB. Taking you deeper, UCBI Worship.
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Psalm 151 says, "Praise the Lord. Praise God in His sanctuary. Praise Him in His mighty heavens." Another word of encouragement from UCBI Worship.

0: Hi, it's Robbie Foley here on behalf of the National Praise Day. We'd love to invite you to a fantastic day of praise and worship on Saturday, the 31st of October. 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So join us for an incredible day of celebration, lifting high the name of Jesus over our nation on the National Praise Day, October 31st at the Basketball Arena in Tala.
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0: Dear God, thank you for all the blessings that you've bestowed upon me. 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Thank you for the opportunities that you've given to me, for your guidance, your protection, and your never-ending love and grace. I'm grateful for each and every day that you've given to me, for the beauty of nature, and for the small joys in my life. Thank you for your mercy and your forgiveness, and for always being there for me in the times of need. Lord, I am truly grateful for all that you've done, and I give you all the praise and honor and thanks. Amen.
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1: So the word today means for me, it was a great devotional for me. And every day that I'd open it, there'd be something in there that would speak to me personally. I used it as a tool as well, because I saw that, you know, the people in my life that didn't know Jesus or had no relationship with God, I used it as a key to give it to them. You know, so I remember sending it to my mother-in-law's house, which is, I know you're smiling there, I was smiling too, but at one point. And so I used it as a gift like that, you know, as an evangelistic tool. My heart is as an evangelist, is to see people come to Christ, you know. So it's an amazing gift, it's an amazing tool. 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

0: Psalm 9:14 says that I may declare your praises in the gates of daughter Zion and there rejoice in your salvation. 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

Psalm 148:1 says, "Praise the Lord, sing to the Lord a new song, His praise in the assembly of His faithful people." Another word of encouragement from UCBI Worship.

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1: The word for today is admit your shortcomings. In James chapter 5 and verse 16 we read, confess your faults one to another. It seems that everywhere you turn today, somebody is making an excuse for his or her poor choices, performance, or behaviour, or failing to admit a weakness or shortcoming. Yet we all make mistakes. One of the best examples of admitting a mistake is found in the account of David being unjustly pursued by King Saul. David became a fugitive and in the process unknowingly jeopardized the lives of certain priests when he asked for their help. Ahimelech, the priest, gave him food and a sword and inquired of God on his behalf. Doeg, King Saul's chief herdsman, witnessed the whole thing and squealed on the priest. Saul confronted Ahimelech, accused him of conspiring with David, and ordered Doeg to kill him and 85 other priests and their entire families. Only Abiathar, one of the sons of Ahimelech, escaped and fled to David. When he told David that Saul had killed the priests of the Lord, David exclaimed, "I knew it. When I saw Doeg there that day, I knew he was sure to tell Saul. Now I have caused the death of all your father's family." 1 Samuel 22, verses 20 to 22. What an admission. No excuses, just an acknowledgement that he had made a terrible mistake in seeking their help. His next statement shows his commitment to not repeat the mistake and to making amends whenever possible. "Stay here with me. I will protect you with my own life, for the same person wants to kill us both." 1 Samuel 22, verse 23. Humans make mistakes. They have blind spots. God is present to support our every weakness. Peace comes when we admit our shortcomings to one another. That's the word for today on UCB.
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Psalm 107:32 says, "Let them exalt him in the assembly of the people and praise him in the council of the elders." Another word of encouragement from UCBI Worship.